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1: Yeah, what do you think she got up to last night?

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1: Yes. Huh. Yes. Huh. No. Hiya. 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
0: Nakota Vignettes on the Windspeaker Radio Network, brought to you in part by the Government of Canada.
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4: Did you know that Alberta Health provides partial coverage for your child's eye exam up to the age of 19? 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I See, I Learn is a program from the Alberta Association of Optometrists that provide free eyeglasses for kindergarten students who need them. 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

0: 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You'll be so happy when your friends come over, the first thing you ask is,
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2: 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Huh?
0: "They're so fancy," you'll say, as you pull open one of your kitchen drawers. 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

0: I guess it's just the senselessness, the ridiculousness of it, that these things don't have to happen.
1: On September 19th, 1997, Mike Unsworth's 19-year-old son, Chad, was killed by a drunk driver.
0: You start to realize how preventable these deaths are. You know, people can make other arrangements. There's other choices. They could get a cab, they could stay overnight, they could have somebody else drive them. And there'd be a lot of people left alive in this world today if those choices had been exercised.
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0: That's basically what we do. We just get out there and tell these kids, look, this is what can happen. It's not worth it.
1: 7 years ago, Sandra Henderson's 26-year-old daughter, Nancy, was killed by a drunk driver. Since then, Sandra has been a dedicated Mad Canada volunteer.
0: Just getting that message out there that drinking and driving does kill, and it does. To me, it's such a simple thing. Don't drink and drive. It just is not worth it.
1: Something to think about from Mad Canada and this station.
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1: "Hey, want to see my drawers?"
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0: Ketetam skat nawa no akko maganak. 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
1: Good morning. Here's the latest news and sports on the Raven Radio Network. I'm Jackson Fontaine. Construction is poised to begin right away on a new $2.9 billion natural gas pipeline in central Alberta after the provincial power regulator approved the Yellowhead project, proposed by Canadian Utilities LTD. The project includes the construction and operation of a 235-kilometer natural gas transmission pipeline from the Piers area in west central Alberta to the Fort Saskatchewan region northwest of Edmonton, home to gas processing and petrochemical plants. It is expected to deliver over 1.1 billion cubic feet of natural gas, which the company said is equivalent to what Alberta's entire electricity system delivers on a peak day. The project is expected to create about 2,000 direct construction jobs. ATCO has billed the Yellowhead Pipeline as its largest ever energy infrastructure project. The city of Edmonton is activating its extreme weather response for poor air quality over the next few days. The response is meant to protect vulnerable people during high-risk conditions. The poor air quality response is activated when the Air Quality Health Index is forecast to reach a score of 7 or higher for at least 2 days in a row. City facilities, including libraries, pools, and recreation centers, are open for anyone who needs relief from the wildfire smoke. The activation is expected to end on Wednesday at 9 a.m., but may be extended if poor air quality conditions continue. The city says an extreme heat activation is also anticipated for Wednesday at 9 a.m. as well. If people are concerned about someone outside in the smoke, they are asked to call 211 and press 3 for the 24/7 crisis diversion team or 911 if it's an emergency. The City of Calgary has released the preliminary design for the 10th Street Gravel Bar and Recreational Wave Project. Officials say a gravel bar has been forming in the Bow River under the Louise Bridge for several decades, but grew dramatically after the 2013 flood. Gravel bars naturally form from sediment movement, but become a concern around bridges as they constrict the flow of the river. The spot is also home to a natural wave in the Bow River that formed after the flood, an area which has become a hotspot for river surfing. The city decided while exploring the realignment of the gravel bar, it would also look into creating recreational waves for river surfers to use. The river will have 3 adjustable parallel waves for surfing. Taking a look at your sports, in Canadian Elite Basketball League, both the Edmonton Stingers and Calgary Surge will be back at it tonight. Edmonton will be in Saskatchewan taking on the Saskatoon Mamba, and the Surge will be at home taking on the Vancouver Bandits. Both games are scheduled to start at 7:30. And Hockey Canada announced on Monday the full coaching staff for Canada's 2027 World Junior team, which includes former NHL star Ryan Getzlaf. Led by head coach Misha Donskov, Getzlaf is one of 4 assistant coaches along with Drew Bannister, Jim Holton, and Brad Lauer, as well as goaltending coach Dan DePalma. Donskov was previously announced as the Canadian head coach on April 30th. He made his head coaching debut at the IIHF World Championship, with the men's senior team helping Canada to a 4th-place finish. Donskov is also set to coach the 2027 Men's Worlds team. That is your latest news and sports on the Raven Radio Network. 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A look at your Raven weather is next.
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1: We'll now get a look at your Raven weather forecast. Starting down south in the Calgary-Chestermere area, today a mix of sun and cloud, 30% chance of showers early in the morning and late in the afternoon, with that widespread smoke becoming local near noon and a high of plus 26. And tonight's partly cloudy and a low of plus 14. And heading up north to the Edmonton, Enoch, Cree Nation and Leduc area, today mainly cloudy, 30% chance of showers and a risk of a thunderstorm with widespread smoke and a high of plus 24. And tonight a few clouds, local smoke becoming fog patches overnight, and a low of plus 15.
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What does it take? And honeymoon and sweet. It's Tuesday morning and Jackson back with you. I hope everyone's having a great start to their morning. And we have a great start to the show this hour with Coleman Hell, Aerosmith, and this one with the Go-Go's on the Raven.

0: The Kinks and the Destroyer. You're listening to the Raven Radio Network, and I want to bring up today's question of the day, which is currently up on the Raven Facebook page. So today's question is, as a kid, what was your least favorite summer chore? Could be anything inside, could be anything outside. Maybe you really disliked cutting the lawn. Personally, for me, though, having to pick weeds, it was one of those things where if you were told the day before, it was like, oh, I have to do that tomorrow. Having pick weeds was just my least favorite summer chore. I really disliked doing it. But I'm curious, though, what was your guys' least favorite summer chore to do as a kid? You can comment down on the Raven Facebook page or send me a text at 780-496-7717.
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And Radio Bingo, that is back on our sister station, CFWE, on Thursday with $15,000 up for grabs. That's a lot of money. A nice summer jackpot there. And if you're looking for a seller near you or more information, you can head on over to radiobingo.ca. 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This is The Raven.

0: Oh, It's Kind of Crazy and Soul Decision on the Raven Radio Network. And I talked about the Edmonton Elks yesterday, so I feel like it's only fair we talk about the Calgary Stampeders, who had a rematch with the Montreal Alouettes on Saturday. And unfortunately, the rematch didn't go so well. Calgary found themselves down early. They came back, but unfortunately fell 38-32 to drop their record to 2-4. So Calgary there sitting in second last in the West Division. So struggling as of late, and it's not going to get any easier as coming up on Friday, they'll be taking on the 4-2 Winnipeg Blue Bombers.
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0: Good morning. Here's the latest news and sports on the Raven Radio Network. I'm Jackson Fontaine. Construction is poised to begin right away on a new $2.9 billion natural gas pipeline in central Alberta after the provincial power regulator approved the Yellowhead project proposed by Canadian Utilities LTD. The project includes the construction and operation of a 235-kilometer natural gas transmission pipeline from the Piers area in west central Alberta to the Fort Saskatchewan region northwest of Edmonton, home to gas processing and petrochemical plants. It is expected to deliver over 1.1 billion cubic feet of natural gas, which the company said is equivalent to what Alberta's entire electricity system delivers on a peak day. The project is expected to create about 2,000 direct construction jobs. ATCO has billed the Yellowhead Pipeline as its largest ever energy infrastructure project. The city of Edmonton is activating its extreme weather response for poor air quality over the next few days. The response is meant to protect vulnerable people during high-risk conditions. The poor air quality response is activated when the Air Quality Health Index is forecast to reach a score of 7 or higher for at least 2 days in a row. City facilities, including libraries, pools, and recreation centers, are open for anyone who needs relief from the wildfire smoke. The activation is expected to end on Wednesday at 9 a.m., but may be extended if poor air quality conditions continue. The city says an extreme heat activation is also anticipated for Wednesday at 9 a.m. as well. If people are concerned about someone outside in the smoke, they are asked to call 211 and press 3 for the 24/7 crisis diversion team or 911 if it's an emergency. The City of Calgary has released the preliminary design for the 10th Street Gravel Bar and Recreational Wave Project. Officials say a gravel bar has been forming in the Bow River under the Louise Bridge for several decades, but grew dramatically after the 2013 flood. Gravel bars naturally form from sediment movement, but become a concern around bridges as they constrict the flow of the river. The spot is also home to a natural wave in the Bow River that formed after the flood, an area which has become a hotspot for river surfing. The city decided while exploring the realignment of the gravel bar, it would also look into creating recreational waves for river surfers to use. The river will have 3 adjustable parallel waves for surfing. Taking a look at your sports, in Canadian Elite Basketball League, both the Edmonton Stingers and Calgary Surge will be back at it tonight. Edmonton will be in Saskatchewan taking on the Saskatoon Mamba, and the Surge will be at home taking on the Vancouver Bandits. Both games are scheduled to start at 7:30. And Hockey Canada announced on Monday the full coaching staff for Canada's 2027 World Junior team, which includes former NHL star Ryan Getzlaf. Led by head coach Misha Donskov, Getzlaf is one of 4 assistant coaches along with Drew Bannister, Jim Holton, and Brad Lauer, as well as goaltending coach Dan DePalma. Donskov was previously announced as the Canadian head coach on April 30th. He made his head coaching debut at the IIHF World Championship, with the men's senior team helping Canada to a 4th place finish. Donskov is also set to coach the 2027 men's worlds team. That is your latest news and sports on the Raven Radio Network. 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
0: We'll now get a look at your Raven weather forecast. Starting down south in the Calgary-Chestermere area, today a mix of sun and cloud, 30% chance of showers early in the morning and late in the afternoon, with that widespread smoke becoming local near noon and a high of plus 26. And tonight's partly cloudy and a low of plus 14. And heading up north to the Edmonton, Enoch, Cree Nation and Leduc area, today mainly cloudy, 30% chance of showers and a risk of a thunderstorm with widespread smoke and a high of plus 24. And tonight's a few clouds, local smoke becoming fog patches overnight and a low of plus 15.
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A great way to start this 7 o'clock hour off. George Thorogood's Bad to the Bone. It's Tuesday morning, and you guys know we like to play everything from the 60s up until today. So let's go from the 80s to the 2000s with My Sacrifice and Creed. This is The Raven.

0: You're all I've got tonight. It's the Cars on the Raven Radio Network, and I saw something the other day that I thought was very funny. I just had to share with you guys. So some supermarkets in Finland are testing pink shopping baskets that let other customers know you're single and open to meeting somebody. So regular baskets are usually gray, black, you know, yellow, but the pink ones definitely stand out. And the idea recently went viral after Instagram creator Kasia V, who has lived in Finland for 4 years, posted a video explaining the concept. So she says shoppers are only supposed to approach each other if they are both carrying pink baskets, so signaling they're both single. And the video has racked up more than 1.3 million views. So this is apparently something that they're doing in Finland. I don't know if they should bring that to Alberta. That'd be very interesting. But yeah, some supermarkets in Finland are using pink shopping baskets to let customers know that they're single.
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0: Some KC and the Sunshine Band, Jackson, riding along with you this morning, and it is now time for my jam of the day. And back in 1987, Guns N' Roses released this song.
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0: That was my jam of the day. Welcome to the jungle with Guns N' Roses. And back on this day in 1987, Guns N' Roses unleashed their debut album, Appetite for Destruction, which included three hit singles, that song, Welcome to the Jungle, Paradise City, and Sweet Child of Mine. And the album quickly rose to the top of the Billboard 200. There you have it. Welcome to the jungle with Guns N' Roses. My jam of the day.
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3: You're making a difference in Tsuut'ina Nation and surrounding community. How does it make you feel making an impact?
2: Why I do it is to empower our people because they're resilient and strong. We use the horses because the horses help me heal. We use the land because the land is a part of our DNA. And the culture has helped me connect on the personal level to overcome my obstacles. That's why I do it.
3: And what do you personally love about helping others with DH Ranch? Because you're truly making a difference, helping out the next generation of great minds and new leaders in Tsuut'ina Nation and the surrounding community.
2: I personally love the mentorship of the Indigenous youth. I see the gifts that they have and the strengths. And for us to be able to give back and coordinate with the partners and programs and watch the growth of our kids and our youth to gain that confidence, to gain that trust. And that's probably one of the most important things that I see is just to give them that confidence in that youth. And they are today's leaders. And not only tomorrow, but they are today's leaders because they're gaining those valuable lessons that they're going to take in life.
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Authority song by John Mellencamp, and we're coming up to that 8 o'clock hour, which means the final look of the morning at your news, your sports, and your weather. Here's 21 Pilots Stressed Out on The Raven.

0: Good morning. Here's the latest news and sports on the Raven Radio Network. I'm Jackson Fontaine. Construction is poised to begin right away on a new $2.9 billion natural gas pipeline in central Alberta after the provincial power regulator approved the Yellowhead project proposed by Canadian Utilities LTD. The project includes the construction and operation of a 235-kilometer natural gas transmission pipeline from the Piers area in west central Alberta to the Fort Saskatchewan region northwest of Edmonton, home to gas processing and petrochemical plants. It is expected to deliver over 1.1 billion cubic feet of natural gas, which the company said is equivalent to what Alberta's entire electricity system delivers on a peak day. The project is expected to create about 2,000 direct construction jobs. ATCO has billed the Yellowhead Pipeline as its largest ever energy infrastructure project. The city of Edmonton is activating its extreme weather response for poor air quality over the next few days. The response is meant to protect vulnerable people during high-risk conditions. The poor air quality response is activated when the Air Quality Health Index is forecast to reach a score of 7 or higher for at least 2 days in a row. City facilities, including libraries, pools, and recreation centers, are open for anyone who needs relief from the wildfire smoke. The activation is expected to end on Wednesday at 9 a.m., but may be extended if poor air quality conditions continue. The city says an extreme heat activation is also anticipated for Wednesday at 9 a.m. as well. If people are concerned about someone outside in the smoke, they are asked to call 211 and press 3 for the 24/7 crisis diversion team or 911 if it's an emergency. The City of Calgary has released the preliminary design for the 10th Street Gravel Bar and Recreational Wave Project. Officials say a gravel bar has been forming in the Bow River under the Louise Bridge for several decades, but grew dramatically after the 2013 flood. Gravel bars naturally form from sediment movement, but become a concern around bridges as they constrict the flow of the river. The spot is also home to a natural wave in the Bow River that formed after the flood, an area which has become a hotspot for river surfing. The city decided while exploring the realignment of the gravel bar, it would also look into creating recreational waves for river surfers to use. The river will have 3 adjustable parallel waves for surfing. Taking a look at your sports, in Canadian Elite Basketball League, both the Edmonton Stingers and Calgary Surge will be back at it tonight. Edmonton will be in Saskatchewan taking on the Saskatoon Mamba, and the Surge will be at home taking on the Vancouver Bandits. Both games are scheduled to start at 7:30. And Hockey Canada announced on Monday the full coaching staff for Canada's 2027 World Junior team, which includes former NHL star Ryan Getzlaf. Led by head coach Misha Donskov, Getzlaf is one of 4 assistant coaches along with Drew Bannister, Jim Holton, and Brad Lauer, as well as goaltending coach Dan DePalma. Donskov was previously announced as the Canadian head coach on April 30th. He made his head coaching debut at the IIHF World Championship, with the men's senior team helping Canada to a 4th place finish. Donskov is also set to coach the 2027 men's worlds team. That is your latest news and sports on the Raven Radio Network. 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
0: We'll now get a look at your Raven weather forecast. Starting down south in the Calgary-Chestermere area, today a mix of sun and cloud, 30% chance of showers early in the morning and late in the afternoon, with that widespread smoke becoming local near noon and a high of plus 26. And tonight's partly cloudy and a low of plus 14. And heading up north to the Edmonton, Enoch, Cree Nation and Leduc area, today mainly cloudy, 30% chance of showers and a risk of a thunderstorm with widespread smoke and a high of plus 24. And tonight a few clouds, local smoke becoming fog patches overnight, and a low of plus 15.
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some Madonna and Material Girl. It's Tuesday morning. I hope everyone's day is going well so far. Excited for the big heat wave that should be coming there Wednesday, Thursday, Friday. It's going to be a hot one, but today we'll be chatting until 10 o'clock. Let's go to Alicia Keys on the Raven Radio Network.

0: It's a 1973 hit, Money by Pink Floyd. And obviously, into summer, there are so many events going on. All of this week, we have Taste of Edmonton. We have K-Days. We also have the Red Deer Regional Air Show coming up on the weekend. So many great events happening throughout the province. And as always, if you guys are looking for some events to attend on weekends or throughout the week, you can head on over to our events page at ravenradio.ca.
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3: 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It's happening July 25th at Louise McKinney Park. That's at 9604 Grierson Hill in Edmonton. 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And it's the 18th anniversary of the Blue Suede Music Festival. 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

some Linkin Park on the Raven Radio Network. And once again, a Radio Bingo is back on Thursday on our sister station, CFWE, with $15,000 up for grabs. That is a lot of money. Big summer jackpot there. And if you guys are looking for a seller near you or more information, you can head on over to radiobingo.ca. Here's Rick James on the Raven.

0: It's the Jay Giles Band of Love Stinks. You're listening to the Raven Radio Network, and it is now time for some celebrity birthday mentions for today. Starting off with TV actor John Lovitz. He turned 69 and has appeared in films such as The Wedding Singer, Rat Race, and also plays the character Mel in the comedy baseball movie Benchwarmers. And then we have Norwegian soccer player Erling Haaland. He turns 26, and he just played for Norway at this year's FIFA World Cup, and then back in 2019 at the FIFA U20 World Cup, he won the Golden Boot Award. If it is your birthday today or somebody that you know, give me a call or send me a text, 780-496-7717.
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All This Time by Sting. And once again, today's question of the day is up on the Raven Facebook page, which is, as a kid, what was your least favorite summer chore? We'll be talking about that in the 9 o'clock hour, but we still have a few more great songs to get through to. Before that, starting off with this one by Pink. This is the Raven.

Over You by Daughtry, starting off our final hour together on another rainy morning. Got a quick traffic update down in the Calgary area. There's an incident on eastbound Glenmore Trail and Blackfoot Trail southeast. So if you're driving in that area, that is eastbound Glenmore Trail and Blackfoot Trail southeast. Other than that, not seeing much traffic-wise. If you guys see anything else traffic-wise, when it is safe to do so, give me a call. 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

0: A 1988 hit from Pursuit of Happiness. It's hard to laugh. This is The Raven, and I want to bring up today's question of the day, which is currently up on The Raven Facebook page. And my question for today is, as a kid, what was your least favorite summer chore? And we got a variety of answers, as always, on the Facebook page. We got picking weeds, weeding the garden, picking rocks, and we also got staining my parents' deck every year. Personally, for me, my dad would always ask us to pick weeds on what seemed like the hottest day of the summer, and it was not fun, to say the least. So picking weeds, that is my answer. And I'm curious, though, what as a kid, what was your guys' least favorite summer chore? You can comment down on the Raven Facebook page or give me a call. Send me a text, 780-496-7717.
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8: I'm a real wild one. Wild one. Wild one. Wild one.

some One Direction this morning. It's story of my life. And like I mentioned, it's a little rainy and smoky this morning. But that heat wave, it's going to be coming Wednesday, Thursday, Friday, all the way up until the weekend. Highs of 28 and highs of 30 as well. Personally, for me, I kind of like the rain. I feel like last week's heat wave was kind of enough for me. I was tired of it. So personally, I like a bit of the rain, but it gets us a break from the heat, which is always good to see. But enough of this weather talk. Let's keep the music going with Keep On Loving You by REO Speedwagon on The Raven.

0: the Raven Radio Network and Rihanna. And I want to talk about the Toronto Blue Jays, who just are blowing my mind this year. I don't understand what is going on with them, but they lost another game last night, 7-1 to the Tampa Bay Rays at home. So the Jays have dropped their record to 46-54. But shockingly enough, they're only about 5.5 games outside of a playoff spot in the AL. So I don't know. It doesn't make any sense to me. It's kind of feeling like the Edmonton Oilers this past year, where they just couldn't find their game, couldn't win 3 in a row. And then obviously the Oilers made the playoffs, but they lose in the first round. It feels like the same way with the Jays, where it's not adding up and their game is just not coming together. But I don't know. If you guys got any solutions for the Jays, give me a call. Send me a text, 780-496-7717. But the Jays, they're going to be back in action tonight, looking to get a win. Kevin Gausman will get the start. First pitch is 5:07.
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8: 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We will not support any legislation that infringes on our rights or risks the well-being of our peoples. 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
1: Welcome to Conversational Lakota. I'm here with Inkusin Dr. Alice Kakwitz. And Inkusin this week would like to talk about the summertime.
2: Ambo was stitch the goon shawa, duha was there hawan on a ker. Makuchine, niunja hana, tunja honey. Yunchagi piwan, it's in hitamo yambani. Oniani was dish nanki one, chahna hitcha. Duha was there honey, duha yunchagi piwan, it's in. Chuska de Winchohange Kudo, who da yewan Tim Jays and Tastabi Donani Udangina Niahamine Doha Doham Tainats, Hashkana, Jarabis and Chichana, Neduki Maninia, Bibina, Nangua, Gichibi, Nangushua Tanga, Takibinko, Hitchakuna, Bihis Dangina.
1: So Inkusin there was talking about the gratitude of this for the summer, and you know, nia hunt, and so you know the summertime, nimi is life, and so nia hunt is like it's saying that the land is full of life. And of course, Inkusin listed all the different activities going on. She called them Winchoiskaje, which are kind of like, it's activities of people. And so those are all the summertime activities, like the dancing, the singing, and all the seasonal activities too, the relay, the racing that's going on that we're seeing. And so it really has been an amazing summer. And Inkusin was saying how, you know, it looked like... It was a challenging start, I think, for some families in the spring and early summer. But the reminder of life continuing on, and of the beauty of life, and of the wonders of the summertime, and everything that comes alive during this time. It also heals us as well, and helps us to move forward in the season.
2: It's in the. Minis nien do humaste hana man he ne us bibis haza us bibi kian ye wan hitin ne do na chandi de ni us piu min se chat tal ram ne minis nien hitin na je chandi de kahija se cha su bazo kai su us bibi te wan ne inchita Woya, that's a hada we are. Doha, opi, tagina, wash baby nays, is kissing me in gate. I would name my cotton and see that's a us touch on a gissing it here. The comedies wash baby nays, Doha, one hits it. When you speak it, is it Doha, go down tagina and it's a race. We have a Tachani Ashley's Kisnini and Seduta one in Tahmaziko. The farm was Pisa hanging at Nesnezi, so dying in Abjawan named Nogedu, the Huasta Hanay.

0: how they use previous berry picking. And I think you've seen their name, Chandidin. Chandidin is some of the first ones. Those are the little strawberries that grow. And then Kahijai Shijiki. And then raspberries that grow next. And then from there, Saskatoons. And, you know, every time we go out with the boys as well, we go out and we'll look for Snithabun or different animals. But the other thing that we look for is exactly what Ikusin said there is hada yuspibinathja. They'll want to pick berries too. And so, you know, as we're going out, we are checking for berries too. And, you know, so, you know, as we've been going out, we've been seeing the different animals too, and we harvest thicha regularly. And thicha are the little grouse, and it is with the boys, so they can see and become familiar with, you know, that the land provides for us, and that all of our food, it is a result of an animal in the circle of life, the cycle of life giving its life, and so we have to honor that. We have responsibility, you know, to the food that we consume, but also that we get to open them up and we get to see what they're eating. And so last moon, it was berries. How that's a Udabinan. It was eating berries and seeds. And this week, or this moon, it was flowers that we found inside the ficha. And so we always keep an eye out on see what the different animals are eating.
1: Yeah, ficha, hene. 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chat
0: so interesting there was pointing out how you know within each feature that you get, I don't know if you remembered, there's no Cracker Jack box that would come with a surprise toy. And Ikusin was talking about the surprise toy that comes with each ficha. There's a little inside the neck there. It's kind of in the neck there, but it's a small balloon, like it's like a balloon organ, and you can blow it up and it makes a little balloon. And Ikusin was saying how that's used for children's toys. And how, you know, I did post my ficha that I did get. And so we'll hear what I posted right after the break. You're listening to Conversational Nakoda with myself, Thomas Snow, and Dr. Ikusin Alice Kakutz.

0: Welcome back to Conversational Lakota. We've been talking about Thicha. We've been talking, which are grouse. We've been talking about the Mnugidu, the summertime. And of course, Hadha Yushbibi, which are berry picking. Hadha is a berry. Yushbibi is to pick. So, you know, that's nice. Now, pizza nas genya.
1: Je Thicha uski edaha. 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Hechen. Wanga sunchastabike uste na. On the other hand, we're going to be teachers. One has who not be teachers. Then we're going to teach a bit. Then in that se a bit na. And the hair na heading a bit super. When in this na a bit too. Dagna snowy in teach a to teach a ninge. It's in ne makochine. Dagun we're going to teach a bit. He too ne one has who na a bit. That's a do cake. Ni tago zabi no unchagi na gamze itas is ham itas tabi itazi is uabisek ugichi na abi ngebi is no hora inu habsawan.
0: Ishniyesina, inkusin there wanted to dive further into the values behind the Thichowski-based pedagogical educational approach. And really highlight that, you know, through Thichowski trickster telling stories, Thichowski teaches us about values, community values, and how it's a more engaged form of education, and how summertime, you know, as we're out on the land and we're taking our children or grandchildren or great grandchildren for walks and being out on the land and harvesting. You know, it's a good opportunity to talk about those trickster stories and how, Inkusin, as she mentioned, it was a way to educate. And there was a term, I was joking at the end there of the last segment, but Inkusin said, she talks about how Thichowski proclaims that he's going to kind of put a burden of responsibility on Fox. Is it the short way of saying it is he puts out a curse to cut the fox, but it really is saying you're going to carry this, you know, this betrayal or this trickery. I'm not going to forget it. You're going to carry this, and I'm going to hold you to it. And because that leads into another story where Thichowski chases after Fox and eventually catches him and tries to kill him. In a later story, but how, you know, our actions, as Inkusin is saying, our actions have consequences, and Gichimi is like the carrying of those consequences, and how, you know, through our trickster stories, we're taught that about action and consequence, and about how, we get an opportunity during Nogiru to tell these stories and engage with those old stories. And so Inkusin was sharing how if you're traveling about and you're doing these things, make sure you include those old trickster stories and those old teachings. And it seems like a small thing, and it always is, but the trickster story always comes up at our table because because we're out there and we're seeing the Thicha, and the kids know about the Thicha story and about the grouse story and the fox story and these different ways of harvesting and these different stories. And so it really is the time now to be out on the land and telling those stories, and we get that chance. And you know, we want to share that with all of the listeners too, because we all have different teachings, and we want to make sure that it's just a reminder to keep those practices going and keep those teachings going.
1: Manin nibi nandangi na win soskade so pam. See just nangun in tagozavinzis. Do ain't he abuse and itam to hang it that ibihna. Wagitibi tanga to hiyavis having to stabi do come wagitibi. Nangu ee wagitibi. Nangu apta kibinis nin. Duhanda in China Victor one, Wusti in China Victor one, Nahnis Hem Tasta, Winter Hangeke, no Habizi, it's in Dangina, no Gedune, Manin Nib.
0: That was in Kusin with a positive message to all of our listeners out there traveling the rodeo circuit, the relay circuit, the powwow trail. Have a safe travel this week. And Kusin was saying how, you know, in all these activities, make sure we are always approaching them with gratitude and joy, you know, for each day. And don't waste the day. And of course, we'll be back next week with more conversational Nakota. You've been listening to myself, Thomas Snow, and Dr. Inkusin Alice Kakwitz.
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kicking off our Tuesday afternoons with a little Eddie Money before that. Sky, you're listening to the Raven Radio Network. Hello and Tansy, everyone. It is Daryl joining you once again live from K-Days. I am inside the Edmonton Expo Center doing my show from the little booth here. I got all kinds of merch laid out. Come stop by, say hello. I am just across from the food court and right in front of Hall E. So there's so much going on. If you are at K-Days, come stop by, say hello. But just because my show is on the road doesn't mean there is any change to it. I got my question of the day coming up just a few minutes from now. I got my great song of the day, and we'll have a look at your news, sports, and weather at 4 and 5. And just a reminder for folks, Connor Price is tonight as well, which we will be presenting that show. I'll get into that in just a little bit. But why don't we get back into all of the great music that we've got for you this afternoon. I'll be here until 6 p.m. Stop by, say hello. Here is Fall Out Boys. Thanks for the memories on the Raven Radio Network.

0: 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Take us wherever you go. Now, my question of the day for everybody today has to do with regret, and I want to know, what is one purchase that you did you regretted immediately after buying it? Now, me, I don't like online shopping for one reason. It's because the clothes never fit me, but I decided to do it about a month ago and get myself a nice rain jacket. Well, of course, I go and buy it, and it comes in, and it's not the correct size. So it's really hard. I have kind of long arms as a tall guy, so the arms weren't there. So it was one of those purchases I could not return either. So immediately regretted that one. That's why I never buy clothes without trying them on first. So that's what I regretted immediately. But I want to know from all of you, what is one purchase that you did that you regretted immediately after buying it? Give me a text. Let me know. 780-496-7717.
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Maroon 5 and All Night here on the Raven Radio Network, where you know we love to play a little bit of everything from the 50s up until today. So let's go from Maroon 5. How about Maximilian up now with Fatboy? 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

0: Canadian musician Daniel Powder with Bad Day here on the Raven Radio Network. I don't know if you're going to have a bad day if you come out to the show this evening. Connor Price headlining K-Day's Music Fest tonight alongside local act Moraine. Also going to be a couple of special guests as well at the show. If you want to come and check that out, it starts at 7:30. And if you are interested in maybe going to the show, come and find me at K-Day's. I am inside the Edmonton Expo Center just across from the food court. I may or may not have a pair of tickets to give away. So if you want to come find me, I have a pair of tickets. I'm going to put that out to everyone. Come and find me at K-Days and I can give you a pair of tickets to Connor Price alongside Moraine and other special guests. That is this evening. It's going to be a whole lot of fun. We're presenting that show. I'll be on stage introducing some of those acts, which is going to be a whole lot of fun. So make sure that you come on down to K-Days, stop by, say hello to me, grab some merch, and maybe get yourself a pair of tickets to tonight's Connor Price, Moraine, and special guests as well show. So you can do that by visiting me, and you can also check out details for K-Days on our website event page. You can go to ravenradio.ca.
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9: 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Mish and the Blues Bastards are in the spotlight. 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

Canadian indie rockers Said the Whale. That's the band you just heard. The song was called I Love You here on the Raven Radio Network. I love everybody stopping by my booth as well, meeting so many wonderful people. And if you want to stop by, I still got merch. I'll be here until 6 o'clock. Hard to believe that an hour has already flown on by, as so much fun just getting to do this, get out of the office, take the show on the road. Let's keep this show going in terms of the great music. We got the Steve Miller Band up now with Abracadabra. It's here on the Raven Radio Network.

You're listening to the Raven Radio Network, one of Alberta's fastest growing radio stations. That song you heard was from Lita Ford. It was called Kiss Me Deadly. It is Daryl with you just after this 3 o'clock hour. And man, the time is just going on by. So much fun being had here. I'm doing my show, of course, live from KDA's inside the Edmonton Expo Center. Stop by and say hello. And we're going to keep the energy going with this next track. Taking it back a little bit to the 70s. They're actually one of my favorite bands right now. The Ozark Mountain Daredevils. If you want to get to heaven here on the Raven.

0: Love Inc. with some good life advice to everyone. You're a superstar. This is the Raven Radio Network. Just want to remind folks of a couple of traffic updates. We'll start in the Edmonton area. Reminder that lane reductions have begun. Southbound 109th Street approaching the high-level bridge. EPCOR crews there are repairing a storm water pipe. The west sidewalk as well of the bridge is also going to be closed. So that's expected to last for a few more days. So if you're in the Edmonton area, just make a note of that. As we look at some Calgary traffic updates as well, there's an incident on westbound Country Hills Boulevard at Freeport Drive. That's blocking the westbound lane, so you're going to want to make a note of that. And also, southbound Deerfoot Trail approaching Glenmore Trail, there is a motor vehicle collision. The right-hand lane is affected there, and you're going to want to take an alternate route. Expect some major delays with that one as well. So if you see anything else while you're out and about on those roads, give me a call, send me a text, so I can get that information out to others. 780-496-7717.
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That is David Bowie and Changes. This is the Raven Radio Network. We're almost at that point of the show for my great song of the day. That's going to be coming up in just a few minutes. I'll give you a hint. He may or may not be playing the main stage at K-Days tonight. I kind of gave it away there, but that'll be coming up in just a few minutes. Here now is the Arkells and Relentless on the Raven.

0: Told the Wet Sprockets Good Intentions is the song you heard here on The Raven, and it's time now for my great song of the day. And I mean, I had to go with a Connor Price song. He is going to be performing at the K-Days Music Fest main stage. We are presenting that show. So excited for that. That's where I'm going after this show. So I had to pick one of his songs. He's got so many good ones. But today, my great song, it is Straight A's by Connor Price.
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0: 100 grams. Straight A's by Connor Price, my great song of the day today. That honestly is one of my favorite songs from Connor Price. He is a Canadian rapper musician. He's also known to be an actor as well. Now that song Straight A's came out in 2022, and if you don't know the name Connor Price, well, he just is known all over the internet circles. He did a thing on TikTok during COVID called the Spin the Globe series. He has worked with so many great musicians, Nick D, Idris Elba. I mean, that's just naming a couple off the top of my head. He is Canadian, and he's got all kinds of great stuff. He's got a show tonight at K-Days. We are presenting that show. So if you want to maybe hear that song live, well, I don't know what his set list looks like, but he will be at K-Days on the main stage tonight. He goes on at about 8:30 p.m. this evening. So, of course, with him playing, with us sponsoring the show, I thought, why not make Connor Price and Straight A's my great song of the day.
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That is Finger 11 and Paralyzer here on the Raven Radio Network. It is Daryl with you on this Tuesday afternoon as we are getting to that 4 o'clock hour. So in a few minutes, we're going to have a look at your news, your sports, and your weather. One of those stories you'll hear about, goldfish are causing a bit of a problem across Alberta. I'll give you some details about what is going on there, plus the Calgary Surge, Edmonton Stingers in action, and the rest of your new sports and weather just a few minutes from now. But we got a couple more songs to get to before then. Here is Midnight Oil, Beds Are Burning. 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

0: Good afternoon. Here is a look at your Raven News. The Alberta government has given libraries around the province until the start of next year to introduce new policies restricting access to materials with sexually explicit images. The province updated its Libraries Act earlier this month to set a January 1st deadline for libraries to comply and ensure they're not allowing anyone 15 years old or younger to use or borrow materials containing a visual depiction of a sexual act without a parent or guardian's authorization. The new restriction applies to books, periodicals, comics and graphic novels, films, TV programs, and video games. Library boards also have until January 1st to determine which materials should be restricted, how to regulate access to them, and where to store them separately from other resources. Boards must also meet the same deadline to establish how to determine a person's age and whether a parent or guardian has authorized their access to restricted materials. The province is also requiring library boards that operate a location inside a school to set up a process for the public to ask the board to review whether restrictions are needed on specific materials in these libraries. Reviews can be asked for by students, parents or guardians, staff and school council members, other members of the public with a connection to the school, and library card holders. Schools of invasive goldfish, some of which are the size of dinner plates, are plaguing Alberta. The provincial government is sounding the alarm on the significant risks native ecosystems are facing due to the introduction of goldfish into bodies of water across the province. Goldfish have been detected in more than 100 locations throughout Alberta, and according to the province's aquatic invasive species specialist, new locations are added to the list every year. The province's Don't Let It Loose campaign aims to curb the illegal releasing of species into waterways, a crime that can come with fines of up to $100,000 and or a year in prison. Goldfish can pose significant risks to native aquatic ecosystems and also have no problem surviving Alberta's harsh winters, and a single goldfish can produce an estimated 40,000 offspring in just 3 years. There's no specific way to deal with goldfish once they've established themselves, meaning when culling is necessary, the entire fish population has to be destroyed through chemical treatments or draining of that body of water. The province says Albertans should report sightings of goldfish and other invasive fish to the Aquatic Invasive Species Hotline at 1-855-336-BOAT. The city of Edmonton is working to keep on top of multiple sinkholes throughout the city as ongoing rain created additional work in the last few weeks. Crews are responding to reports of new road damage at 120th Street and 108th Avenue. Fixes are needed to a shallow pipe that moves wastewater to the treatment plant. A repair timeline still needs to be determined, the city says. Although that road is closed, crews are keeping up local access for businesses in the area. Meanwhile, a sinkhole at 107th Street and 130th Avenue that first appeared early last week has proven to be an infrastructural Jenga of sorts, as crews bypass hoses to redirect wastewater to the appropriate facilities before finishing repairs. When it first appeared last Monday, neither EPCOR nor the city had an exact repair time frame nailed down. That's because the redirection alone involves drilling a 10-foot diameter deep shaft and creating temporary access points for water to flow around damaged pipe sections. Those wastewater bypasses were meant to be completed Monday, meaning the rest of the week should be dedicated to pipe repair and restoring the road. The city says it will continue to provide updates as work progresses. Moving over to sports, the Toronto Blue Jays will look to get back in the win column tonight in Game 2 of their series against the Tampa Bay Rays. Kevin Gausman gets the ball for the Blue Jays and will be opposed by Drew Rasmussen for the Rays. The Edmonton Stingers and Calgary Surge are both playing tonight in some midweek Canadian Elite Basketball League action. The Stingers are on the road facing the Saskatoon Mamba, while the Surge are at home and will welcome the Vancouver Bandits. The Calgary Stampeders have released American defensive back Benny Sapp III and American receiver Rashad Owens. Sapp was signed on June 23rd before playing and starting the team's past three games at halfback, making 7 defensive tackles. Owens, a rookie, had been on the practice roster since week one. That is your latest news and sports on the Raven Radio Network. 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A look at your Raven weather is next.
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0: Let's get a look at that Raven weather forecast. We'll start in the capital region, Edmonton and Enoch Cree Nation. There is still that yellow warning for air quality into this evening. So keeping that in mind, tonight expect partly cloudy skies, local smoke in the air as well with a low of 14 degrees. Tomorrow, expect clearing skies in the morning with a scorcher of a day, a high 29, humidex of 34. So it's going to be some beautiful weather over the next few days as we look at the Calgary-Soutina Nation area tonight and tomorrow. That yellow watch for a severe thunderstorm is in effect for this evening into the overnight hours. So with that in mind, tonight expect partly cloudy skies with that 30% chance of showers and a risk of a severe thunderstorm. Should all clear up in the overnight hour, low of 15 degrees. Tomorrow, sunny skies. Might get a mixture of sun and cloud in the afternoon, but a beautiful day as well tomorrow with a high of 28 and a humidex of 31, UV index of 8 or high.
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Bonnie Raitt's Love Sneaking Up on You. You heard it here on the Raven Radio Network. It is halfway through our time together. I can't believe how fast these shows are going when I am out and about on location, meeting so many wonderful folks and giving away lots of great merch. So if you want to come see me, I am inside the Edmonton Expo Center, live from K-Days, taking my show on the road. Come stop by, say hello if you are at K-Days. Let's keep things going. Here is Norman Greenbaum, a great intro on this song. It's Spirit in the Sky on The Raven.

0: You're listening to the Raven Radio Network. It's Daryl with you on this Tuesday afternoon. One of the great things about being on site at K-Days is there's so many things to do. I'm inside the Edmonton Expo Center. So many of the halls are full of fantastic, wonderful events going on. And I am actually alongside Madison and Derek from Interactive Arts Alberta. Hello, both of you. Can you explain what you guys got going on inside of Hall E?
1: Sure. Hi. We're basically doing the Game Discovery Exhibition, which is a indie developer showcase for game developers from around Alberta and also outside of Alberta as well. But the whole point is we really want to showcase some of the local talent. I guess you could consider us the support local movement of game development in the province. You can come on down, check out some of the indie games. Most of them are in an unreleased state, and the idea is you can check them out before they're released, maybe give some feedback to the developers, and really find a game that you love.
0: Well, with that, Madison, I mean, when can people come? How often are you guys doing this? Can you kind of give us the details of this exhibit?
2: For sure. So we do all 10 days. So the first weekend, we had a whole set of indies that already came through. During the week, we have a lot of VR going on. And then on Friday, we'll have the last set of indies come in. So we have people from across Alberta, from Edmonton, from Lethbridge, Calgary. But essentially, we do this every year so that folks can get a sense of what's actually made here, what's fun, and where the industry is going. And if they have any questions, they can always come bug us at the IAA booth, too.
0: Perfect. And I have to ask just before I let you guys go, do you have a favorite exhibit out of them all, or are they like all your favorites? It's like asking kids, I guess, which one is your favorite kid, I feel like, right?
1: This is actually, Madison and I are also part of our own indie studio, and so this is the first year we're showing off our game, Otter Half. So we will have to say that it's our game, I suppose.
2: I mean, they're all our favorites in different ways. They're all different genres, too, so you'll have, like, bullet hells, you'll have puzzle strategy games, solo player narrative games, so there's a favorite for every category.
0: Something for everyone at this one. Okay, so you can certainly check that out. It's inside, Hall E, and it's every day here at K-Days, so if you guys want to check it out, get some reprieve from the sun. It's going to be a hot next couple of days. You can check that out inside of Holly, inside the Edmonton Expo Center. Madison, Derek, thank you so much for doing this. Really appreciate it.
1: Thank you very much. Really
2: great to meet you.
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The birds turn. This is the Raven Radio Network. I hope everyone's having a fantastic Tuesday so far today. It is Daryl joining you on this Tuesday edition of the Raven Ride Home. It's been all kinds of fun so far today. Great music, great people, great laughs here inside the Edmonton Expo Center where I am doing my show live. Here now is Andy Kim, Rock Me Gently on the Raven.

0: 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I want to touch on my question of the day again. I got a lot of really, really good responses today. My question for you all this afternoon, what purchase did you regret immediately after buying it? Now, me, I bought a jacket online. I don't online shop for a reason. I bought the jacket, couldn't return it, and it didn't fit. So go figure. I had a number of replies on social media and the text line. I had a few people say that their vehicles, I'm not going to say the names of the vehicles, but some vehicles. Tina was jokingly saying her wedding license, which I'm sure a few people are also having that answer. And there was a nice answer from Joanna who said a package of socks, but they bought them when they were youth. It was opened and it wasn't the right package. And then their parents ended up saying, well, you don't need to purchase anything that you need because we will take that, which is always nice. And I'm still looking for some more answers as well. What purchase did you regret immediately after buying it? Give me a text, 780-496-7717.
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17: 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Mish and the Blues Bastards are in the spotlight. 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

That is Canadian Justin Bieber and his track Daisies. You heard it here on the Raven Radio Network. It is just flying on by this afternoon because I'm looking at the clock and we are approaching that 5 o'clock hour. So we're going to have another look at your news, your sports, and your weather in just a tick over 10 minutes or so from now. So make sure you're sticking around for that. But we got some Stacey Q, some Eagles, and more Canadian content here as Gowan to end this hour. It's Gowan's A Criminal Mind on the Raven.

0: Good afternoon. Here is a look at your Raven News. The Alberta government has given libraries around the province until the start of next year to introduce new policies restricting access to materials with sexually explicit images. The province updated its Libraries Act earlier this month to set a January 1st deadline for libraries to comply and ensure they're not allowing anyone 15 years old or younger to use or borrow materials containing a visual depiction of a sexual act without a parent or guardian's authorization. The new restriction applies to books, periodicals, comics and graphic novels, films, TV programs, and video games. Library boards also have until January 1st to determine which materials should be restricted, how to regulate access to them, and where to store them separately from other resources. Boards must also meet the same deadline to establish how to determine a person's age and whether a parent or guardian has authorized their access to restricted materials. The province is also requiring library boards that operate a location inside a school to set up a process for the public to ask the board to review whether restrictions are needed on specific materials in these libraries. Reviews can be asked for by students, parents or guardians, staff and school council members, other members of the public with a connection to the school, and library card holders. Schools of invasive goldfish, some of which are the size of dinner plates, are plaguing Alberta. The provincial government is sounding the alarm on the significant risks native ecosystems are facing due to the introduction of goldfish into bodies of water across the province. Goldfish have been detected in more than 100 locations throughout Alberta, and according to the province's aquatic invasive species specialist, new locations are added to the list every year. The province's Don't Let It Loose campaign aims to curb the illegal releasing of species into waterways, a crime that can come with fines of up to $100,000 and or a year in prison. Goldfish can pose significant risks to native aquatic ecosystems and also have no problem surviving Alberta's harsh winters, and a single goldfish can produce an estimated 40,000 offspring in just 3 years. There's no specific way to deal with goldfish once they've established themselves, meaning when culling is necessary, the entire fish population has to be destroyed through chemical treatments or draining of that body of water. The province says Albertans should report sightings of goldfish and other invasive fish to the Aquatic Invasive Species Hotline at 1-855-336-BOAT. The city of Edmonton is working to keep on top of multiple sinkholes throughout the city as ongoing rain created additional work in the last few weeks. Crews are responding to reports of new road damage at 120th Street and 108th Avenue. Fixes are needed to a shallow pipe that moves wastewater to the treatment plant. A repair timeline still needs to be determined, the city says. Although that road is closed, crews are keeping up local access for businesses in the area. Meanwhile, a sinkhole at 107th Street and 130th Avenue that first appeared early last week has proven to be an infrastructural Jenga of sorts, as crews bypass hoses to redirect wastewater to the appropriate facilities before finishing repairs. When it first appeared last Monday, neither EPCOR nor the city had an exact repair time frame nailed down. That's because the redirection alone involves drilling a 10-foot diameter deep shaft and creating temporary access points for water to flow around damaged pipe sections. Those wastewater bypasses were meant to be completed Monday, meaning the rest of the week should be dedicated to pipe repair and restoring the road. The city says it will continue to provide updates as work progresses. Moving over to sports, the Toronto Blue Jays will look to get back in the win column tonight in Game 2 of their series against the Tampa Bay Rays. Kevin Gausman gets the ball for the Blue Jays and will be opposed by Drew Rasmussen for the Rays. The Edmonton Stingers and Calgary Surge are both playing tonight in some midweek Canadian Elite Basketball League action. The Stingers are on the road facing the Saskatoon Mamba, while the Surge are at home and will welcome the Vancouver Bandits. The Calgary Stampeders have released American defensive back Benny Sapp III and American receiver Rashad Owens. Sapp was signed on June 23rd before playing and starting the team's past three games at halfback, making seven defensive tackles. Owens, a rookie, had been on the practice roster since week one. That is your latest news and sports on the Raven Radio Network. 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A look at your Raven weather is next.
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0: Following the rules and the rubric. 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Connor Price with special guest Moraine, July 21st, 7:30 p.m. at K-Day's South Stage. 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
0: Let's get a look at that Raven weather forecast. We'll start in the capital region, Edmonton and Enoch Cree Nation. There is still that yellow warning for air quality into this evening, so keeping that in mind, tonight expect partly cloudy skies, local smoke in the air as well with a low of 14 degrees. Tomorrow, expect clearing skies in the morning with a scorcher of a day, a high of 29, humidex of 34. So it's going to be some beautiful weather over the next few days. As we look at the Calgary-Soutina Nation area tonight and tomorrow, that yellow watch for a severe thunderstorm is in effect for this evening into the overnight hours. So with that in mind, tonight expect partly cloudy skies with that 30% chance of showers and a risk of a severe thunderstorm. Should all clear up in the overnight hour, low of 15 degrees. Tomorrow, sunny skies. Might get a mixture of sun and cloud in the afternoon, but a beautiful day as well tomorrow with a high of 28 and a humidex of 31, UV index of 8 or high.
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Hillary Duff, come clean here on the Raven Radio Network as we start this 5 o'clock hour off in a very good way. Before that, a little Warren Zevon. It is Daryl with you on this Tuesday afternoon as we start this final hour of our show. Let's see if we can make it the best hour of the day so far. Here is Cat Stevens, another Saturday night on a Tuesday evening. It's here on the Raven.

0: 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You can download that on the Google Play and the Apple App Store. Now, some food news for everybody. I've talked about this in the past. I love Spam, okay? And I think a lot of other people enjoy Spam as well. Well, they're stepping out of the can and onto the grill. The era of the Spam Dog is here. It's a hot dog style link that combines the brand's classic salty savory flavor with the convenience of a classic hot dog. It is debuting at the National Restaurant Association show in Chicago. And the Spam Dog is going to roll out at select stadiums, restaurants, and convenience stores across the U.S. to start. So I am very excited. I hope Canada gets its hands on the Spam Dog, because I will be grilling that up on my barbecue. I cannot wait for that. Hopefully it comes soon. And I want to know from you, will you try the Spam Dog? Give me a text, 780-496-7717.
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4: 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And whether your idea of camping is tearing up the back trails or just putting your feet up and making sure your hot dog doesn't burn, Conlon Motorsports has everything you need to make your next camping adventure awesome. 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

A little bit of that rock and roll from Trooper, the boys in the bright white sports car here on the Raven Radio Network. Why don't we stick with the rock and roll right now? Sometimes we like to bounce around, but sometimes we also like to stick with one certain genre. Here is Bon Jovi, It's My Life. This is the Raven.

0: Huey Lewis and the News. If this is it on the Raven Radio Network, broadcasting on our app, Raven Radio. 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So lots of ways you can be tuning in. Appreciate you joining me here. A couple of traffic updates to tell you about. We'll start in Calgary. There is an incident on Bonus Road and 52nd Street Northwest in Calgary that is causing a bit of backup here as we are into the rush hour traffic. Going to want to make a note of that. And in Edmonton, Edmonton police putting out a press release saying there is a single vehicle collision and significant traffic delays in South Edmonton. The westbound lanes and exit ramps of the Anthony Henday at Calgary Trail are fully backed up, as are the eastbound lanes onto the Henday from Calgary Trail. If possible, avoid the area at all costs and find alternate routes. The emergency crews are on scene. Edmonton Police is investigating. So if you use that road to get home or you use some of those to get out and about, you're going to want to find an alternate route. Again, the westbound lanes and exit ramps of Anthony Henday at Calgary Trail are backed up, as are the eastbound lanes onto the Henday from Calgary Trail. So keep that in mind. And if you see anything else, give me a text and let me know. 780-496-7717.
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Blondie's Heart of Glass on the Raven Radio Network. That is going to be one of our final songs together as I'm looking at the clock, and I got to head on out of here. But thank you so much for making me a part of your day and for being a part of my day. To everyone who stopped by and said hello, big thank you for that. I'll be here again on Thursday. Tomorrow I'm going to be at Taste of Edmonton. So I'm bouncing around all over the city of Edmonton, but I love it. It's always so cool meeting all

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